0: was then. This is now. 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
1: 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It's called Picking Dragon's Pockets.

That is it. The new Modest Mouse song on 91X. Picking Dragons Pockets. They'll play the sound in Del Mar August 5th. If you want to go, we're totally going to have some more tickets as we get a little bit closer to it. It's Hillary, the 91X free ride. 91 minutes commercial free music. 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
1: Traffic updates.
2: A southbound 15 crash at the 8 connector motorcycle down on the left side. It has traffic just crawling from the 52. South 805, some slowing in the Golden Triangle, then kind of off and on to the 15. South 163, slowing Genesee into Balboa Park. And North 15, a little bit heavier from Mira Mesa. It's kind of off and on to Villa Rancho. They did stop forward progress on this brush fire just west of the 15 at West Bernardo. 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I'm Tori Peck, 91X Traffic.

Duran Duran on 91 Extras makes me so happy. What's up? It's Hillary. Although I did forget my I Heart Nick Rhodes pin today on my lapel. You want to see My Chemical Romance at Petco Park? 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

So this new song from Oceanside's Obed Padilla, the first time I ever heard it was when Lou and TJ played it on 91X's Loudspeaker, our Sunday night local music show. And as soon as I heard it, I was like, who is this? We have to play it all the time. It's so good. Obed Padilla. It's called All Right, Okay.

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What's up? It's Hillary. Ready for some Run the Jewels and DJ Shadow? Okay, great.

0: San Diegans are diverse. Like Uncle Tito, the king of carne asada, that OB guy named Sunshine, who may or may not be an actual wizard, and your cousin Karen, who still quotes Anchorman. 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
4: South 15 at the 163 CHP running a brake to clear a mattress out of the right couple of lanes. It's a bit slow through Murphy Canyon from an earlier crash. And South 163, they cleared a crash at Washington. Still backed up behind it from Genesee. South 805, slow as well before the 52. Now it's kind of off and on to that 15. North 5 slowing Del Mar into Solana Beach. North 15 starting to improve through Rancho Bernardo. 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I'm Tori Peck, 91X Traffic.

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Mando X music from the Police, the Killers. Just got a request from Luis and La Mesa for some helmets, so I'll take care of that and get on new constellations too. It's Hillary with Pearl Jam on Maybe What X.

0: Ah, yes. San Diego's favorite summer traditions. The Stingray Shuffle, the afternoon siesta, and finding parking near the bay on the 4th of July. But once you're there, totally worth it. 91X and the Port of San Diego present the Big Bay Boom Spectacular 4th of July fireworks on San Diego Bay. 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

That helmet song, Unsung. That's for Luis, listening to 91X in La Mesa right now. Thanks for listening, dude. What's up, it's Hillary. Luis said that's the first song he ever learned how to play on guitar. I don't play guitar, so I could be wrong, but that seems rather advanced for your very first song on guitar ever. Luis, look at you. I'll get on some In Excess, Fountains of Wayne, and New Constellations. It's you too.

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1: Not a brand new song, but this version of it is brand new. The band is called New Constellations. Childhood friends from Portland released this song a couple years ago, but this newly remastered version is on their brand new album that just came out. New Constellations. It's called Hot Blooded.

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Are you the type who saves and uses your coins, or do you leave them forgotten? Guess what? I'm rushing to work and I'm short 5 pesos to recharge my bus card. Can you help me find some coins so I can make it on time? We still have a few seconds. Let's think. Where are those typical places where coins always show up? Pockets, the key tray. Every coin counts. They can get us out of a tight spot or even give us a little treat. Better put them back into circulation and don't forget them, because together they make a difference. Banco de México.

Jam, Town Called Malice on your 91X. Okay, it's Hillary. Carlos will be here at 8 o'clock if you want to feel all the feelings and learn all the things with him. 91X is Finding Emo every weeknight at 8. And tomorrow you can wake up with Rick Savage. He's got tons of concert tickets for you again. He'll give you the latest on what's up in San Diego. And 10 o'clock tomorrow morning, Rick has a huge concert announcement. I mean, it's perfect. So.

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0: 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Or is that Sunset Cliffs?
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10: This is Jackson from Bird Surf Shed and the Shed OBE with a 91X Authentic Surfboard for this Monday evening. Okay day for surf across San Diego. Recent south-southwest swell mix from the last few days was trying its best. Most spots saw surf in that knee-to-waist-high range, with standout spots getting the occasional chest-to-shoulder-high set. North County and south swell magnets fared a little bit better, with size sticking around chest-to-shoulder-high consistently. Onshore wind flows peaked up a little sooner than we'd like. The morning through the early afternoon stayed pretty manageable, but things got pretty lumpy and bumpy as the day went on. Tomorrow looks like a new round of south-southwest swell starts to fill in. I wouldn't expect a crazy change in size, but we should get some more consistent sets in that chest-to-shoulder-high range. Cleanest conditions early, with an ideal medium dropping tide to start. If you can, it looks like the morning window will be the best call. For more reports, forecasts, and live cameras, check out surfline.com. For all your surfing needs, come see us at Bird Surf Shed or the Shed OB. 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
2: In the Chamber of Deputies, we have taken the first step to organize the pension system in the public sector. 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With this, the we put an end to excesses of the past and a responsible use of public resources is guaranteed. Chamber of Deputies, 66th Legislature, Sovereignty and Social Justice.
3: 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Did you know that to make a will, you only need your INE and a visit with the notary? We'll tell you how to prevent high blood pressure, and if you want to discover Mexico City, don't miss our Chilanguilla. 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This is a production of the RTC of the Secretary of Government, Government of Mexico.
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2: Hey, it's Carlos, and this is Finding Emo. 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From Dallas, he started releasing music in 1999. 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
3: 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This law promotes the production, distribution, exhibition, and preservation of cinematographic and audiovisual works made in our country. Chamber of Deputies, 66th Legislature, Sovereignty and Social Justice.
4: 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It doesn't matter where you come from. What matters is where we're going. Because our true passion is seeing our people succeed. If the people win, Mexico wins. The team that scores for transformation, victory is ours. We are the true left. And the new hope of the people, the PT is the 4T.
5: 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The original 91X.

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2: 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What's up there, sperm whale masseuse? It's Hillary with some shows for you to check out on this Monday night in San Diego tonight. You can see Whatever, Insomnia, and Killer Trees all together at the Casbah. Arranged in April, Lorraine and My Stuffed Rabbit play House of Blues Voodoo Room. Runs Deep is at the Banshee Bar. Through a Glass Darkly will be at Soda Bar. Khalid is playing the OAT. Electric Waistband will be at Winston's tonight. Still to come, big .01X shows like Interpol, Jack White, and Young the Giant, just to name a few. Hey, thanks to Armonia Kitchen and PB, where you can grab a 50% off e-coupon right now at SaveMoreSanDiego.com. 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

0: 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San Diego's favorite summer traditions. The Stingray Shuffle, the afternoon siesta, and finding parking near the bay on the 4th of July. 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
4: At the Chamber of Deputies, we work to strengthen the culture in our country with the approval of the new federal law of film and audiovisual media. 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Also, digital platforms must have a section for Mexican content. This law promotes the production, distribution, exhibition, and preservation of cinematographic and audiovisual works made in our country. Chamber of Deputies, 66th Legislature, Sovereignty and Social Justice.
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4: Last year, I had back pain radiating down my right leg. The pain was so bad, I was willing to cut my leg off to stop the pain. I could barely walk and had to stoop over when I did just to take pressure off the spine. I'm John Morgan of Morgan & Morgan. In my professional career, I've represented thousands of people who've had herniated discs and issues with their neck and back, but never fully appreciated what they were going through until it was my turn. It's like trying to describe colors to a blind person who's never had sight. All I can tell you is it hurt like hell, but worse. My daily walk was gone, and that bothered me a great deal. Then I thought of all of you and how much more devastating this type of injury could be for you. My life stopped. I now feel your pain. Just know at Morgan & Morgan, we got your back. I understand. Morgan means more.
5: 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Prior results do not guarantee a similar outcome.
6: In the Chamber of Deputies, we have taken the first step to organize the pension system in the public sector. With the reform of Article 127 of the Constitution, no public servant will be able to receive a pension that exceeds half of the remuneration of the President of the Republic. With this, the we put an end to excesses of the past and a responsible use of public resources is guaranteed. Chamber of Deputies, 66th Legislature, Sovereignty and Social Justice.
7: In Mexico, a new era in global trade has begun, strategically connecting the ports of Coatzacoalcos, Dos Bocas, Puerto Chiapas, and Salina Cruz. The Interoceanic Corridor is a multimodal logistics platform that competes in international markets for the movement of goods. We are the shared route that drives growth and well-being in the region. Mexico moves forward as the Isthmus of Tehuantepec is transformed. Secretary of Navy, Government of Mexico.
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1: 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Independent productions and works in indigenous languages will be promoted. 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
3: 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Administrations of the National Port System. We work with commitment and vision for the well-being of Mexico, Government of Mexico. Cinema is culture, identity, and memory. That is why the Senate of the Republic approved the new federal law on cinema and audiovisual arts, which recognizes cinema as a cultural right. With this, the exhibition of national films will be expanded. Independent productions and works in indigenous languages will be promoted. Tax incentives will be established for works made in the country, and dubbing actors and actresses will be protected against the use of artificial intelligence. 66th Legislature, Senate of the Republic. The Senate of the Republic has approved the issuance of various commemorative coins for the 2026 FIFA World Cup. These coins will serve as a tangible reminder of this unforgettable international tournament hosted by Mexico for the third time in its history. They symbolize the identity, culture, and passion of our country, where soccer unites generations and strengthens bonds of friendship among nations. 66th Legislature, Senate of the Republic. All the producers realize the benefit we receive. More than 42 million people receive a well-being program because honesty and love for the people give results. Government of Mexico.
6: This program is public, unrelated to any political party, and its use for purposes other than social development is prohibited.
7: At the Chamber of Deputies, we work to strengthen the culture in our country. With the approval of the new federal law of film and audiovisual media, Mexican films will have a 14-day exhibition run. Also, digital platforms must have a section for Mexican content. This law promotes the production, distribution, exhibition, and preservation of cinematographic and audiovisual works made in our country. Chamber of Deputies, 66th Legislature, Sovereignty and Social Justice.
0: And we're back. And we don't just mean from commercials. 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

Ah, yes. San Diego's favorite summer traditions. The Stingray Shuffle, the afternoon siesta, and finding parking near the bay on the 4th of July. But once you're there, totally worth it. 91X and the Port of San Diego present the Big Bay Boom Spectacular 4th of July fireworks on San Diego Bay. 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
1: Hi, Sandra. 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
0: Oh, I didn't know.
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0: Great.
1: More information at FIDER.org.mx and on social media, FIDER.mx. 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
2: This Sunday on the National Hour, we celebrate all the fathers of Mexico. Also, we join the spirit with the Social World Cup. We'll talk about high blood pressure. Do you have a will? We'll tell you how to make this important process. We'll share information about programs and services that benefit Mexican families. Orlando and Cha are your hosts this Sunday night at 10. This is a production of the RTC of the Secretary of Government, Government of Mexico.
3: The Senate of the Republic has approved the issuance of various commemorative coins for the 2026 FIFA World Cup. These coins will serve as a tangible reminder of this unforgettable international tournament hosted by Mexico for the third time in its history. They symbolize the identity, culture, and passion of our country, where soccer unites generations and strengthens bonds of friendship among nations. 66th Legislature, Senate of the Republic.
1: In the Chamber of Deputies, we have taken the first step to organize the pension system in the public sector. With the reform of Article 127 of the Constitution, no public servant will be able to receive a pension that exceeds half of the remuneration of the President of the Republic. With this, the we put an end to excesses of the past and a responsible use of public resources is guaranteed. Chamber of Deputies, 66th Legislature, Sovereignty and Social Justice.
2: Honesty delivers results. 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With these projects, we bring you closer in less time to those who matter most. We build roads that unite us. Government of Mexico.
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2: 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What's up there? Placostomus Bacon. It's Hillary with some Chesapeake to check out on this Tuesday, June 23rd in San Diego. Tonight, you can see Tiny and the Supposers at Soda Bar. Ball Shag will play Winston's, Knox Sinister, and Night Shadow are at McGuffey's Live. Sonny D will be at EQ. Kenny Wayne Shepherd is playing the California Center for the Arts Escondido. And Soul Persuaders are at Telios tonight. Still to come, big Not a One Act shows like Wolf Mother, Young the Giant, and Modest Mouse, just to name a few. Thanks to Armonia Kitchen and PB, you can get a 50% off e-coupon right now at SaveMoreSanDiego.com. 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

0: San Diegans are diverse. 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

0: 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Is it under Potato Chip Rock? Or is that Sunset Cliffs?
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1: Supported by Armonia Kitchen. What's up there? Placostomus Bacon. It's Hillary with some shows for you to check out on this Tuesday, June 23rd in San Diego. Tonight, you can see Tiny and the Supposers at Soda Bar. Ball Shag will play Winston's, Knox Sinister, and Night Shadow are at McGuffey's Live. Sonny D will be at EQ. Kenny Wayne Shepherd is playing the California Center for the Arts Escondido. And Soul Persuaders are at Telios to unite. Still to come, big 91X shows like Wolf Mother, Young the Giant, and Modest Mouse, just to name a few. 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

Ah, yes. San Diego's favorite summer traditions. The Stingray Shuffle, the afternoon siesta, and finding parking near the bay on the 4th of July. But once you're there, totally worth it. 91X and the Port of San Diego present the Big Bay Boom Spectacular 4th of July fireworks on San Diego Bay. 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
5: Traffic updates.
6: On the 5 southbound, you're looking at a 13-minute drive from Sorrento Valley down to downtown San Diego. And the 78 eastbound, looking about 15 minutes from the 5 down to the 15. 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I'm Alex Kruppi, 91X Traffic.

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It is 91X. That's a wonderful band called The Signs. I Heard a Rumor is the name of the song. Dave, the lead singer, is a bartender at Soda Bar. So go to Soda Bar, order a drink from Dave. Tell him, hey, I heard your song on 91X. That was kind of neat. What's up? It's Rick Savage. We'll do Echo and the Bunnymen in about 60 seconds after this latest update. Padres 1-0 over the Braves last night. Manny, solo shot was all it took. It's 7 shutout innings from Michael King. 6:40 opening pitch tonight. Running it back with Griffith Canning on the mound. That's right. Okay. World Cup. Okay. World Cup. Argentina 2-0 over Austria. Messi scored 2 goals. That set the record for most goals ever in the World Cup by a single player. France, Norway, and Algeria all won. There's 4 matches today. England versus Ghana starting at 1 p.m. Olivia Rodrigo yesterday announced her incredible festival. I mean, it just looks insane. August 29th in Irvine, it'll be called the Daisy Chain Fields. Bikini Kill, Chapel Roan, Garbage, Breeders, Karen O, Stevie Nicks, even more amazing women artists and fronted bands. That is happening August 29th up in Irvine. Look at Olivia Rodrigo just always being cool. Just knowing what's cool to do as a pop star. You got to love that. And if you're looking for something to do tonight, one of my favorite comedians, Stavros, is at the Balboa Theater. I just checked. There are 11 tickets left if you want to sneak in to Stavros' show. I think that'll sell out pretty quickly here. Echo on 91X.

0: San Diegans are diverse. We've got sports fans, self-proclaimed taco experts, and people who think 70 degrees is still chilly. It kind of is. Thankfully, there is one thing that unites us all. 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

0: Senate of the Republic has approved the issuance of various commemorative coins for the 2026 FIFA World Cup. These coins will serve as a tangible reminder of this unforgettable international tournament hosted by Mexico for the third time in its history. They symbolize the identity, culture, and passion of our country, where soccer unites generations and strengthens bonds of friendship among nations. 66th Legislature, Senate of the Republic.
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2: National City, the 5 northbound, you're seeing delays coming away from the 54, and that'll continue up to the 15. And Claremont Mesa, the 805 northbound, expect delays from the 163 up to the 52. 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I'm Alex Krupe, 91X Traffic.

It is 91X. That's the Smiths. This charming man. Hey, would you like to own that guitar? That jangly guitar you heard on that song? It's a 1982 Rickenbacker 330 Jet Glow. And it's part of Johnny Marr's auction. He's auctioning off all of his guitars. That one's going to go for like $100,000. So, he said he's auctioning off over 100 guitars because he doesn't want them to just sit and gather dust. But if you're

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1: That new Sublime record, really good. It's called Until the Sun Explodes. They performed at Field of Dreams. It was an incredible night. And this is that song on 91X.

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0: It is 91X. That's Green Day. The song is called Hitchin' a Ride. I like them a whole lot. What's going on at Turk Savage? You want to go to the fair? Let's go to the fair. I got tickets for Wednesday, July 1st at the San Diego County Fair, Del Mar Fairgrounds. AJR is performing. So you go to the fair all day, hang out, watch AJR to end the night, eat a lot of fried goodness, buy a jacuzzi or whatever they have. You know, they have those like exhibits over there. Anyways, 877-572-191X. Text me Del Mar. How about that? 877-572-191X. Text Del Mar. And if you're lucky, get a pair of tickets to see AJR at the San Diego County Fair on Wednesday, July 1st. I got Kings of Leon coming up. I'm going to play their first single off their first record. It's a great song. We don't play a lot, so we're going to sneak that in. Also, new music from Arkells, The Clash, and Yeah, Yeah, Yeah.
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12: Linda Vista, the 163 southbound just before Genesee, looks like a car spun out and wrecked, and it's blocking the two left lanes. Right now you're seeing very heavy slowing from Balboa. When traffic slows you down, pain can make the ride feel even longer. With just one pill, Aleve provides up to 12 hours of pain relief so you can put pain in the rear view. Use as directed. I'm Alex Kruppi, 91X Traffic.

That's Kings of Leon. Molly's Chambers, their first single. That was before Sex on Fire, before You Somebody. Good song. Oh, hey, Sid and Benita going to the fair to see AJ on.

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1: 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Good boy, Chewy.

That's Coldplay on 91X. What's up? It's Rick Savage. We'll do U2 in about 60 seconds after the latest. It's 7:05. It's going to be 70 in Carlsbad today, 81 out in Alpine. Padres won last night, 1-0. Manny hit a solo shot. That's all he needed. Michael King, 7 innings of shutout pitching. So we'll run that back tonight against the Braves. 6:40 tonight. Griffin Canning on the mound. World Cup, Argentina beat Austria 2-0 yesterday. Messi scored both goals, and that sets the record for most goals by a player in World Cup history. No shocker, it's him. France, Norway, and Algeria also won. There's four matches today. England and Ghana kick off at 1 p.m. Let's see. Oh, that's right. If you're a basketball fan, Giannis Antetokounmpo is now on the Miami Heat. The Bucks traded him to the Heat. Giannis Antetokounmpo. I'm smiling because I practiced saying his last name 15 times. Olivia Rodrigo announced her festival called Daisy Chain Fields, happening in Irvine in August. Bikini Kill, Chapel Roan, Garbage, Breeders, Karen O, Stevie Nicks. That's going to be incredible. And Stavros Stavi is playing the Balboa Theater tonight. Amazing stand-up comedian. There's 11 tickets left if you want to try to buy one and get it. It's U2 on 91X.

0: Hey, what's happening? This is Bird, and I'll tell you what's happening. That's the surf coming up shortly, brought to you by Ben Murphy at Shelter Island Capital.
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1: This is Jackson from Bird Surf Shed and the Shed OB with a 91X Authentic Surf Port for this Tuesday morning. Smaller surf across San Diego today. Oh, the new south-southwest swells are coming together to give off waves, mostly in that knee-to-waist-high range. Standout spots might get a little more size, with some sets chest-high plus. Northwest winds are already starting to add some texture to the face. It's pretty manageable at the moment, but expect those winds to continue to pick up throughout the rest of the day. Not a huge tide change today. Right now we're at a midpoint, with low tide coming up around 11. Some spots might start to get a little challenging with the dead low and lack of swell. My advice would be to get out there sooner than later. For more reports, forecasts, and live cameras, check out surfline.com. For all your surfing needs, come see us at Bird Surf Shed or the Shed OB. And this authentic surf report can be heard 3 times daily right here on 91X.
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0: for it.
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4: Traffic updates!
5: National City, the 805 northbound, you're going to see heavy slowing as you come away from the 54. That's going to continue pretty solidly up to the 8. Thankfully, once you're past the 8, looking wide open up to the 163. SDFC returns to MLS action on Saturday, July 25th. 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I'm Alex Kruthy.

That's a rock and roll band called the Ramones on 91X. Gonna play new music from Arkells coming up in a few. They're very cool. It's James on 91X.

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1: Currently on tour with the Jonas Brothers. They're hitting the West Coast supporting Phantom Planet. Maybe my favorite Canadian artist band since Bare Naked Ladies? Or Justin Bieber? Or Nickelback? Oh, Tegan and Sara. I think Tegan and Sara. This is new music from Arkells. It's called Money, featuring Portugal.

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0: Do you like beer? 91X presents the Capital of Craft Beer Festival happening Saturday, September 19th, Agent 51 and 80s Resurrection playing. I'll have tickets to that in like 6 minutes.

0: It is 91X. That's a yes. Called Head Will Roll. Karen O, lead singer of that band. I mean, who's cooler than Karen O? But she'll be part of the Olivia Rodrigo Festival happening up in Irvine with Garbage and the Breeders and Stevie Nicks. I mean, it's just going to be incredible. But that's not until August. I've got tickets. Well, technically something after August. The Capital of Craft Beer Festival is happening Saturday, September 19th. It's going to be so much fun out on the Broadway Pier, downtown San Diego. Over 50 local craft beers, unlimited sampling, live performances from Agent 51 and 80s Resurrection powered by Dead Man's Party. And I have got a pair of tickets, so text BEER. And I did like all the emojis that people sent yesterday. So if you want to throw, you know, beer mug, wine glass emojis, that's fun too. That keeps me entertained. 877-572-191X. Text BEER or a beer-related emoji for your chance to get in. That's going to be just a blast. On the pier too? Come on. Arcade Fire coming up. Blink 182. That Tom Was Right song. We'll play that. Also new music from Bike Roots in a little bit.
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9: At the Chamber of Deputies, we work to strengthen the culture in our country with the approval of the new federal law of film and audiovisual media. Mexican films will have a 14-day exhibition run. Also, digital platforms must have a section for Mexican content. This law promotes the production, distribution, exhibition, and preservation of cinematographic and audiovisual works made in our country. Chamber of Deputies, 66th Legislature, Sovereignty and Social Justice. This June 26th, the Chamber of Deputies will be the House of the Mexican Girls and Boys. The 2026 Children's Parliament is here, a space to hear your ideas, proposals, and dreams about the Mexico they want to build, because children deserve to be heard with dignity, freedom, and respect. The voice of the girls and boys also transform Mexico. Chamber of Deputies, 66th Legislature, Sovereignty and Social Justice.
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11: Traffic updates.
12: Chula Vista, the 5 northbound, loading up heading into downtown San Diego. You're seeing heavy delays from East Street up to the 163. And National City, the 805 northbound, you're going to be hard on the brakes from the 54 up to the 8. Try Taco Bell's $5, $7, and $9 Lux Boxes. 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I'm Alex Krupe, 91X Traffic.

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It is 91X. That's the Lumineers. Ophelia. What's up? It's Rick Savage. I'll have Talk in about 60 seconds. Padres won last night. 1-0 over the Braves. Manny hit a one-run shot. That's all we needed. It got a little scary there at the top of the ninth, but pulled it out. Michael King, 7 shutout innings. 640. Griffin Canning on the mound tonight. World Cup, Messi set a world record. Scored both goals for Argentina over Austria. So he has the most World Cup goals by any player. France, Norway, Algeria also won. 4 matches today, including England and Ghana at 1 p.m. I mentioned it a little earlier, but Olivia Rodrigo announced her own music festival happening in Irvine August 29th, called Daisy Chain Fields. Bikini Kill, Chapel Room, Garbage, Dochi, Breeders, Karen O, Sarah McLachlan, Stevie Nicks. I mean, that's going to be awesome. And Stavros is here. If anyone is going to see Stavros tonight, tell him I say hello and I wish I could make it. He's at the Balboa Theater. Last time I looked, there was 11 tickets left to see Stavi, baby. Great stand-up comedian. I'm going to have tickets to see B-52s in a little bit. Also, I think there's a concert announcement coming pretty soon today. I don't want to jinx it, but I think around 10 a.m. I hope. This is Talk Talk and a song called Talk Talk.

0: San Diegans are diverse. Like Uncle Tito, the king of carne asada. That OB guy named Sunshine, who may or may not be an actual wizard.
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0: Mexico.
1: Cinema is culture, identity, and memory. That is why the Senate of the Republic approved the new federal law on cinema and audiovisual arts, which recognizes cinema as a cultural right. With this, the exhibition of national films will be expanded. Independent productions and works in indigenous languages will be promoted. Tax incentives will be established for works made in the country, and dubbing actors and actresses will be protected against the use of artificial intelligence. 66th Legislature, Senate of the Republic.
2: But you didn't have to cut me off.
3: Traffic updates.
4: Rancho Penasquitos, the 56 westbound just after Camino del Sur. A three-car crash is blocking the left lane. Right now you're seeing heavy delays coming away from Black Mountain Road. 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
1: This is new 91X music from Bike Roots. It's called Delicate. It's kind of like a Dashboard Confessional thing where like it's a guy, but he goes by a name. Well, he goes by the name Bike Roots. And he's from Jersey. And he got Clarence Clemens' nephew to do sax on this song. So it's got a little Springsteen vibe. It's called Delicate on 91X.

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0: It is 91X. That's Jimmy Eat World. The song is called The Middle. They're the best. Just the sweetest boys. Just nice Arizona boys. Currently on tour celebrating the 25th anniversary of that album, Bleed American. What's up? It's Rick Savage, B-52s, and Devo. This was just announced yesterday morning, I think. I don't know. What is today? Tuesday? Wednesday? Tuesday. Yeah, it was announced yesterday morning. B-52s and Devo, the Cosmic Devolution Tour. Friday, October 30th, North Island Credit Union Amphitheater. What better way to celebrate or to pre-party Halloween than going to see B-52s and Devo? How about text Devo? Is there a Devo hat emoji? Probably not, unless Tim Cook is a big Devo fan. Text Devo, 877-572-191X, for your chance to get in. Devo to 877-572-191X. I don't know if you can hear it, but I'm rubbing my hands together, getting ready for the mixtape. I got Phoenix TX coming up with a mixtape. New music from Florence Road. They're wonderful. Gonna play some Beastie Boys, MGMT. 2-hour commercial-free mixtape starts just a little bit after 9.
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3: 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What's up there? 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It's Hillary with some shows for you to check out on this Tuesday, June 23rd in San Diego. Tonight, you can see Tiny and the Supposers at Soda Bar. 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Nox, Sinister, and Night Shadow are at McGuffey's Live. Sonny D will be at EQ. 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
4: Mexico is a free, independent, and sovereign country. 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Today, with the fourth transformation, there is cooperation between nations, but without subordination, because Mexico is respected and the destiny of our nation is decided by Mexican men and women. The homeland and sovereignty are defended. Morena, the hope of Mexico.
5: The Senate of the Republic has approved the issuance of various commemorative coins for the 2026 FIFA World Cup. 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
6: What it is?
7: Traffic updates.
8: Rancho Penasquitos, the 56 westbound just after Camino del Sur. That earlier three-car crash is out of lanes and over to the right shoulder, but the traffic does remain behind it. You're seeing heavy delays coming away from Black Mountain Road. 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I'm Alex Krupe, 91X Traffic.

It is 91X. Lord Huron, The Night We Met. What a beautiful song. Hey, congratulations to Robert. Rob, going to see B-52s and Devo Friday, October 30th. We'll have more tickets for that tomorrow. We'll have the mixtape starting at 9 a.m.-ish, maybe 9:05. We'll go like 2 hours commercial-free. It's 91X.

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2: Traffic updates.
3: Lincoln Park, the 805 northbound just before Imperial. A two-car crash is blocking the second from the left lane. Right now you're seeing heavy delays coming away from Plaza. 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I'm Alex Krupe, 91X Traffic.
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It is 91X, your morning mixtape. You know, it's very important when you're putting together a mixtape, what, you know, what kind of energy you want to start with. So we brought up the energy with a little MGMT, and we go a little more with the Beastie Boys. Then maybe we'll bring it back down. I don't know. We're going on this journey together. Commercial-free mixtape till 11. Beastie Boys.

0: 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This is now. 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
1: Okay, see, so now we can bring it down a little bit. We had like Offspring, Beastie Boys, MGMT. Now we can bring it down. This is new music from Florence Road, an incredible band from Bray County, Wicklow, Ireland. Hanging out to dry.

It is your morning mixtape. That's Phoenix TX, song called Threesome. That's for Will and Shauna up in Carlsbad. I hear the rumor is that we're going to have new solo music from Brandon Flowers this Friday.

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1: Modest Mouse will be here in August playing The Sound. I'm looking at the website right now. There are a few tickets still left if you want to go. That is going to be such a fun show. This is new music from them called Picking Dragons' Pockets. 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

That's new 91X music from Modest Mouse. Picking Dragon's Pockets, An Erasure, and A Maze. This is the album that just came out a couple weeks ago. It's very good. I've seen people online already saying, like, album of the year? Rock album of the... I don't know. I don't know if it's going to win awards, but it's very good.

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As time ticks by, still I try.

If you're going to play Brain Stew, you got to let it roll into Jaded. Those are the rules. Slightly Stupid, after conquering Petco Park, it's the Upside Down.

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This is exciting. Announced like 3 minutes ago, the 7th annual Dia de los Deftones Festival happening Saturday, November 7th. So we're changing up the mixtape. We're doing a block of artists that are playing Dia de los Deftones. It is Deftones, The Neighborhood, AFI, BK the Ruler, Converge, Jenny Beth, Ladrones, Lip Critic, and Lust Sick Puppy. I don't know them. I'm going to have to check them out because that's an insane name. 7th annual Dia de los Deftones Festival just announced. There's a Deftones pre-sale happening tomorrow. If you want to go in through the artist through their website, general on sale is this Friday. And of course, tomorrow morning, we'll hook you up with tickets. These guys are playing. It's The Neighborhood, Sweater Weather, Dia de los.

That's AFI just announced playing the 7th annual Dia de los Deftones with Deftones, The Neighborhood, AFI. So that's what we do at this radio station. A festival is announced, we play those songs. That's what you can do when you pick the songs here, locally. Dia de los Deftones tickets tomorrow.

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1: Got a chance to chat with the Pepper Dudes at Field of Dreams. Couldn't be nicer guys. It was such a pleasure. This is new music from them called End of the World featuring The Movement. It's 91X.

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That song was called End of the World. This song always makes me think of the movie Brad. 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

Collection looks shiny and costly. How much did you pay for your bad Moto Guzzi? And how much did you spend on your black leather jacket? Is it you or your parents in this income tax bracket? Now tickets to concerts and drinking at clubs, sometimes for music that you haven't even heard of. And how much did you pay for your rock and roll t-shirt that proves you were there, that you heard

That's Cake, Rock and Roll Lifestyle on 91X. Here's some rock and rollers from right here in San Diego. They'll be playing the Capital of Craft Beer Festival in September. It's Agent 51 on 91X. Summer Street.

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That's The Cult on 91X. What's up? It's Rick Savage. Smashing Pumpkins announced their Rat in a Cage tour. They're going to start at Lollapalooza. They're going to end at Darker Waves in November out here on the West Coast. If you want to just see them, they're doing some Phoenix, Vegas shows, so you can make a road trip out of it, I guess.

0: jokes in a Tumblr post, hit On Topic before a SOMA show, or cried while watching Twilight for the thousandth time. We got you.
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That's Blink 182, Don't Tell Me It's Over. It might sound like a new Blink song. It's just an unreleased Blink song up until last week or so with the anniversary version of Take Off Your Pants and Jacket. B52's and Devo tickets for the rest of the week every morning.

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1: The Strokes' new album, Reality Awaits, is finally, well, almost here. It'll be out Thursday late night or Friday when you wake up. 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

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San Diego's favorite summer traditions. The Stingray Shuffle, the afternoon siesta, and finding parking near the bay on the 4th of July. 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
4: 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Also, digital platforms must have a section for Mexican content. 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Chamber of Deputies, 66th Legislature, Sovereignty and Social Justice.

0: That's the Pixies on 91X. Rick Savage of Taking Off Halloran will be in here in a little bit covering for Hillary. He's got tickets to the Les Claypool extravaganza this afternoon.
1: It's as simple as something that nobody knows it. Her eyes are as big as her bubbly toes. On the feet of a queen of the hearts of the cards. And her feet are all covered with tar balls.

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0: 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Or is that Sunset Cliffs?
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7: 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That's the surf coming up shortly, brought to you by Ben Murphy at Shelter Island Capital.

0: 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People with visual disabilities can contribute our ideas to make electoral materials and ballots more accessible in the upcoming elections of the federal judiciary.
1: Yes, and we can share our experiences, opinions, and proposals. 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
2: The Senate of the Republic has approved the issuance of various commemorative coins for the 2026 FIFA World Cup. These coins will serve as a tangible reminder of this unforgettable international tournament hosted by Mexico for the third time in its history. They symbolize the identity, culture, and passion of our country, where soccer unites generations and strengthens bonds of friendship among nations. 66th Legislature, Senate of the Republic. Cinema is culture, identity, and memory. That is why the Senate of the Republic approved the new federal law on cinema and audiovisual arts, which recognizes cinema as a cultural right. With this, the exhibition of national films will be expanded. Independent productions and works in indigenous languages will be promoted. Tax incentives will be established for works made in the country, and dubbing actors and actresses will be protected against the use of artificial intelligence. 66th Legislature, Senate of the Republic.
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5: This is Jackson from Bird Surf Shed in the Shed OB with a 91X Authentic Surf Report for this Tuesday afternoon. It's a good time to break out the longboards. Older south-southwest swell mix is lingering, while a newer south-southwest starts to fill in. Most spots are going to be seeing waves in that knee-to-waist-high range, with a chest-high set sprinkled in for the lucky ones. Onshore wind flow is also adding some texture to the face. It's pretty manageable, but definitely plan on a little lump and bump. Low tide was at 11, so right now might be a nice window of tide push with some extra sets on offer. Moving into the late afternoon, the little waves we have could get drowned out by the rising tide. For more reports, forecasts, and live cameras, check out surfline.com. For all your surfing needs, come see us at Bird Surf Shed or the Shed OB. And the authentic surf report can be heard three times daily right here on 91X.
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2: 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Lettuce, tomato. 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
2: 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What's up there? Placostomus Bacon. It's Hillary with some shows for you to check out on this Tuesday, June 23rd in San Diego. Tonight, you can see Tiny and the Supposers at Soda Bar. Ball Shag will play Winston's, Knox Sinister, and Night Shadow are at McGuffey's Live. Sonny D will be at EQ. Kenny Wayne Shepherd is playing the California Center for the Arts Escondido. And Soul Persuaders are at Telios tonight. Still to come, big Nautilus shows like Wolf Mother, Young the Giant, and Modest Mouse, just to name a few. Thanks to Armonia Kitchen and PB, you can get a 50% off e-coupon right now at SaveMoreSanDiego.com. 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

will give away a secret right now. It's Halloran filling in for Hill. She has taken her Toyota to the top of the Supreme Court mountain. That's what she's doing right now. She's at the Supreme Court arguing a case. Nobody knew she was a lawyer until today. Clamp down from The Clash. My name's Halloran. I'm filling in. This is Soundgarden's Fell on Black Days 91X.

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0: Mexico believes in Mexico. And if you believe, you create it. You achieve what you wish for. There are not 11, there are 2 million. The best team uniting our hearts. Nanana Mexico. Nanana Mexico. Goal from Mexico. Citizen movement.
1: All the producers realize the benefit we receive. More than 42 million people receive a well-being program because honesty and love for the people give results. Government of Mexico.
2: This program is public, unrelated to any political party, and its use for purposes other than social development is prohibited. I will start saving a little money and buy what I want, right? This support that is being given to us brings joy to all of us. It has benefited many people and will continue to do so. This house-to-house program is a support that helps us cover our expenses. More than 42 million people receive a well-being program because honesty and love for the people give results. Government of Mexico. This program is public, unrelated to any political party, and its use for purposes other than social development is prohibited.

Everclear here on 91X because, you know, you gotta love them. In a few moments, I'll be playing Super Sometimes. They'll be doing it in-store at Lou's on Saturday.

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1: This band is called Super Sometimes, so they're going to be in town on Saturday doing an in-store at, guess where? Lose Records. If you want to be there, make plans now. 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

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San Diego's favorite summer traditions. The Stingray Shuffle, the afternoon siesta, and finding parking near the bay on the 4th of July. But once you're there, totally worth it. 91X and the Port of San Diego present the Big Bay Boom Spectacular 4th of July fireworks on San Diego Bay. 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
4: In Mexico, a new era in global trade has begun, strategically connecting the ports of Coatzacoalcos, Dos Bocas, Puerto Chiapas, and Salina Cruz. The Interoceanic Corridor is a multimodal logistics platform that competes in international markets for the movement of goods. We are the shared route that drives growth and well-being in the region. Mexico moves forward as the Isthmus of Tehuantepec is transformed. Secretary of Navy, Government of Mexico. This Sunday on the National Hour, we celebrate Father's Day and will learn very valuable information about the Social World Cup. Did you know that to make a will, you only need your INE and a visit with the notary? We'll tell you how to prevent high blood pressure, and if you want to discover Mexico City, don't miss our Chilanguilla. Orlando and Cha are your hosts this Sunday night at 10. This is a production of the RTC of the Secretary of Government, Government of Mexico.

Romeo Void from San Francisco, California, doing the song called Never Say Never. It's been covered by tons of people, including this band, Queens of the Stone Age. It's 91X, Howard in for Hillary.

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1: 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It's 91X.

0: 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We've got sports fans, self-proclaimed taco experts, and people who think 70 degrees is still chilly. It kind of is. Thankfully, there is one thing that unites us all. 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
5: 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If you are 18 years old, get your INE. 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The future is written with your participation. INE.

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1: You know, it happens every once in a while where bands come out and they all have the same kind of name. Like there was Black Rebel Motorcycle Club, the Black Angels, and there was Black This and Black That, Black Keys. Now it's Goose and Geese. There's a band called Geese, there's a band called Goose. This is the band called Goose. They will be at the CCCU Amphitheater on the San Diego campus on August 13th. We here at 90X highly recommend that you go check them out. This is called Good Times, End Times, Goose. Not Geese, Goose. Like the name of the dog across the street from me. It's 91X.

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I will have tickets to give away momentarily to go see Les Claypool's Gold, including Sean Ono Lennon and a bunch of every band he's ever been in. That's the main thing about this, so pay attention for those tickets. My name is Halloran. I'm filling in for Hillary here on 91X. This afternoon, she was out in her Toyota challenging the Supreme Court. At least that's what she told me.

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0: Are you the type who saves and uses your coins, or do you leave them forgotten? Guess what? I'm rushing to work and I'm short 5 pesos to recharge my bus card. Can you help me find some coins so I can make it on time? We still have a few seconds. Let's think. Where are those typical places where coins always show up? Pockets, the key tray. Every coin counts. They can get us out of a tight spot or even give us a little treat. Better put them back into circulation and don't forget them, because together they make a difference. Banco de Mexico.
1: Cinema is culture, identity, and memory. That is why the Senate of the Republic approved the new federal law on cinema and audiovisual arts, which recognizes cinema as a cultural right. With this, the exhibition of national films will be expanded. Independent productions and works in indigenous languages will be promoted. Tax incentives will be established for works made in the country, and dubbing actors and actresses will be protected against the use of artificial intelligence. 66th Legislature, Senate of the Republic.
2: In Chula Vista on the 805 North, right at H Street, got a stall partially blocking that off ramp. And heading into Vista on the 78 eastbound right at College, got a crash trying to make its way over to the right shoulder. You're going to see some delays coming away from the 5. 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I'm Jenny Harmon with 91X Traffic.

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El Pinche Strokes here on 91X. This is Tears for Fears doing the song called Head Over Heels. David called up and he requested this one. And I said, David, anything for you? Because he's a hard-working man. It's 91X.

0: lyrics in a Tumblr post, hit Hot Topic before a SOMA show, or cried while watching Twilight for the thousandth time. We got you.
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3: people. This Sunday on the National Hour, Mexico is living the passion of soccer with the Social World Cup. The field opens for talented young people in Mexico Sings. Also, a goal that saves lives, the importance of donating blood. And in this game, we do not forget our roots. On the day to raise awareness about abuse and mistreatment in old age, we share programs and services that are of great use to Mexicans. Leo's and Chaw will be waiting for you. This is a production of RTC of the Secretary of Government, Government of Mexico.
4: All the producers realize the benefit we receive. More than 42 million people receive a well-being program because honesty and love for the people give results. Government of Mexico.
3: This program is public, unrelated to any political party, and its use for purposes other than social development is prohibited.
5: Alito Moreno, President speaks.
6: Answer me honestly. Do you think today we learn less in schools? Yes or no? Do you feel that important subjects have been removed from the programs? Yes or no? Have you found spelling mistakes in what your children write? Yes or no? Is their school in good condition? Yes or no? If you don't agree with what's happening, join the Defenders of Mexico. Are you in? For Mexico to work again, the PRI must govern.
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9: On the 15 southbound, right at the 805, we've got a crash, and all lanes are temporarily stopped as they try to get this out of your way. 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
1: All right, there's a lot of jokes about Weezer, and I'm not going to say any of them. Might as well be Strangers, brand new from Weezer, featuring Olivia Rodrigo. I'm joking!

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Olivia Rodrigo is going to be having a big festival, and she's invited Garbage to be there, which I'm super stoked about. She's listed all her favorite bands, and it's just amazing of how many 91X bands are going to be playing. I don't know who Olivia Rodrigo's mother is, but I want to meet her because obviously she did an amazing job raising her on really good music. If you haven't seen it yet, you need to get tickets because I'm going. I don't care if it's $1 million. I'm going.

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0: the Chamber of Deputies, we work to strengthen the culture in our country with the approval of the new federal law of film and audiovisual media. Mexican films will have a 14-day exhibition run. Also, digital platforms must have a section for Mexican content. This law promotes the production, distribution, exhibition, and preservation of cinematographic and audiovisual works made in our country. Chamber of Deputies, 66th Legislature, Sovereignty and Social Justice. In Mexico, a new era in global trade has begun, strategically connecting the ports of Coatzacoalcos, Dos Bocas, Puerto Chiapas, and Salina Cruz. The Interoceanic Corridor is a multimodal logistics platform that competes in international markets for the movement of goods. We are the shared route that drives growth and well-being in the region. Mexico moves forward as the Isthmus of Tehuantepec is transformed. Secretary of Navy, Government of Mexico.
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2: Traffic updates.
3: South on 15 University Avenue, the left lane is blocked. They're running some brakes to clear a couple of cars out of the way, but it's backed up solid from the 52. South 805, really no help. It's also heavy Serrano Valley to the 15. South 5's getting a little tougher at Washington into National City. A full span backup east side of the Coronado Bridge. And North 5, Via de la Valle crash, that is cleared out of lanes, but really heavy before the 56. Clear north of that. 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I'm Tori Peck, 91X Traffic.

If you don't have that song spelled out in front of you, the name of the song is actually Neat, Neat, Neat. N-E-A-T, N-E-A-T, N-E-A-T. But the Damned sing it so fast, it comes across as Neat, Neat, Neat. And that's it. One of the first punk singles of all time, the Damned's Neat, Neat, Neat here on 91X.

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Heike Cannabis is sponsoring 420, which starts in a few moments here on 91X. So I want you to be there for that. Also, I'm going to play new Nine Inch Nails, As Alive As You Need Me To Be. Brand new Nine Inch Nails. Heike, thank you.

Ah, yes. San Diego's favorite summer traditions. The Stingray Shuffle, the afternoon siesta, and finding parking near the bay on the 4th of July. But once you're there, totally worth it. 91X and the Port of San Diego present the Big Bay Boom Spectacular 4th of July fireworks on San Diego Bay. The Big Bay Boom is California's largest free fireworks show. So grab your friends and family and watch it with us from your favorite spots around San Diego Bay. The show starts at 9:15 p.m. And 91X is the only place you'll hear the official live soundtrack. 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

0: Costas.
1: Hi, Sandra. Have you already been accepted into the master's program?
0: In Mexico, yes. I'm just waiting for responses from universities in other countries.
1: And have you applied for the FIDER loan?
0: FIDER?
1: Yes. It's the loan managed by Banco de Mexico to study a graduate program here or anywhere in the world.
0: Oh, I didn't know.
1: It has a preferential rate, and you don't pay while you're studying. All the information is on their website. If you want, we can check it right now.
0: Great.
1: 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FIDER, the educational loan to start a great future.
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7: Crash on the northbound 15 Miramar Way, blocking the right lane heavy from the 52 and north 125 before the 8 right lane blocked with this new crash. It's jammed up in both directions. Clear to crash south 15 at University Avenue, but it is heavy before the 52 to the 805. South 805 just as busy from Miramar Road to the 94. North 5, Del Mar crash is cleared out, still heavy from Carmel Valley. And East 78, very slow through Oceanside and San Marcos. This July 4th, leave the fireworks to the pros. 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

0: High Key, thank you very much for making sure this program happens every day. And starting right now, 91 minutes commercial free. It's the 91X free ride, ladies and gentlemen. Are you ready? Yes,
1: ¿qué onda? 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
0: Sí, güey.
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1: De Los Ángeles. 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
0: Oh, it's these guys. When are we going? When are we going?

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1: From Chicago, Illinois, the band called Sincere Engineer. 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
2: 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Tonight, you can see Tiny and the Supposers at Soda Bar. Ball Shag will play Winston's, Knox Sinister, and Night Shadow are at McGuffey's Live. Sonny D will be at EQ. Kenny Wayne Shepherd is playing the California Center for the Arts Escondido. And Soul Persuaders are at Telios tonight. Still to come, big Not a One-Act shows like Wolf Mother, Young the Giant, and Modest Mouse, just to name a few. 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
4: Traffic updates.
5: Big problem north on 125 before the 8. Right lanes are blocked. Only that left lane is open for you. A three-car injury crash. It's just crawling from the 94. It's affecting the south traffic as well. South 15, they cleared a crash at University Avenue. It's still heavy, 52 to the 805. South 805 just as busy. Miramar Road to the 15. South 163, tough speeds. Kearney Mesa into downtown. Cleared a crash on the north 15 just past the 56. A little leftover slowing. 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
1: You know, it's hard to believe that Social Distortion has been doing it all these years, but then again, it's not. Mike Ness is a true genius. Born to Kill, the new single. They will be in town in October. Yes, this year, October. Social D, October 3rd, with the Descendants at Gallagher Square. And not only that, the same night, Hayley Williams will be in town.